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Want to Be by You. Luke Holmes there. What's up? Hey, Chris Matthews checking in. All right, second Monday is now over and done with, or Tuesday. Anyway, Zach John King, new country from him up after Morgan.

0: get to drinking. There's Zach John King. Hi, what's up? It's Chris Matthews. Throwing some good news into your second Monday, regular Tuesday. Mary, I want to tell you about Mary, 102 years old, celebrated at McDonald's on Chicago's Navy Pier. Mary has McDonald's every single week and credits this as part of the reason she's lived such a happy and healthy life. Her birthday celebration took place at one of her regular stops. I'm not sure what she got, but I really want to think it's like a double quarter pounder with cheese or something. And she just takes it down.
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9: Clouds continue to clear out as we head into this evening, and as those clouds clear out, we may see some patchy fog developing. Motorists may want to leave a few extra minutes to get to where they need to go either tonight or tomorrow morning in case that visibility is impacted. Temperatures will be in the mid-40s tonight, back into the 60s and 70s tomorrow. From the WSAW News Channel 7 studio, I'm First Alert meteorologist Emily Murray.

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0: Country and She Knows It, Luke Bryan there. It's Chris Matthews. I did not win an Emmy last night, which is weird. I was not nominated for an Emmy either, and I guess that makes a big difference. But at the very least, we've got Emmy award-winning music. That also is not true, but Lainey Wilson, Phone, Keys, Wallet, and You on the way after Kenny Chesney next.
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0: are breaking hearts on a Friday night. She's a Friday night heartbreaker. Here is a gameplay. You better do yourself a favor. The setting things right on a Sunday.
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0: Water at a Wedding. There's Graylin James. I'm Chris Matthews. Throwing some good news into your second Monday. Your regular Tuesday in St. Paul, Minnesota, police officer rushed into a pond to save a struggling child. 5 years old Good Samaritan spotted the boy, called for help. Police drone arrived 2 minutes before the officers actually found the child, with a video then showing an officer racing into the pond, pulling out the five-year-old to safety. Child's family told officials the boy has autism and wandered away from home without them knowing. And man, oh man, the quick thinking of those heroes. Absolutely love this.
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10: Clouds continue to clear out as we head into this evening, and as those clouds clear out, we may see some patchy fog developing. Motorists may want to leave a few extra minutes to get to where they need to go either tonight or tomorrow morning in case that visibility is impacted. Temperatures will be in the mid-40s tonight, back into the 60s and 70s tomorrow. From the WSAW News Channel 7 studio, I'm First Alert Meteorologist.

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Yeah, we do need that, Morgan. We did. We're good to go. We also need some Hudson Westbrook brand new songs called Painted You Pretty. I'm going to play that after Faith Hill and her Jenny from the Block. Is that a relevant reference anymore? I don't know. Mississippi Girl, Faith up next.

0: painted you pretty, Hudson Westbrook. It's Chris Matthews. Big thank you for letting me hang out and finish up. If you don't know anything about Hudson Westbrook, you know, relative new guy. He's made a name for himself with this like traditional sound, a singer songwriter. He's from Texas, of course. So really making a name. If you can make it in Texas, man, that's a great place to start.
1: Here's the deal. The government is over $38 trillion in debt, which means the IRS isn't slowing down. 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

0: It's true. We do like to take the high road. However, we still got some friends in low places. 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

0: should have been by now. There's Morgan Wallen. I'm Chris Matthews. Let's throw some good news into your world. So, a woman from Meridian, Idaho, bought a hand-painted plate for $12.50. Turns out, this plate might have belonged to Napoleon. Like, Bonaparte. It has gold gilding, a butterfly and flower design. The back is marked Imperial Sev 1809, meaning that it could be part of Napoleon's Marly Rouge dessert service, which he commissioned for his wife, Josephine. It had 258 pieces, plates, and sugar bowls, and ice buckets, and some were collected by the Rockefeller family and later sold for an auction for more than $1.8 million. I don't know what that means for her $12.50 plate. Might be worth at least 20 bucks.
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8: clouds continue to clear out as we head into this evening. And as those clouds clear out, we may see some patchy fog developing. Motorists may want to leave a few extra minutes to get to where they need to go either tonight or tomorrow morning in case that visibility is impacted. Temperatures will be in the mid-40s tonight, back into the 60s and 70s tomorrow. 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
1: And you can thank God.

Michael Wetzel getting help from Ella Langley. She is everywhere. Jaded is that new song. Stick around. Country must be countrywide. Brantley Gilbert on the way and Luke Combs.

0: want to be by you. There's Luke Combs, Bailey Zimmerman, and Dan and Shay on the way.
1: Here's the deal. 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

20 cigarettes. There's Morgan Wallen, Chris Matthews. Morgan Wallen's taking a little break and then coming right back to join Hardy and Eric Church and Tim McGraw. MacArthur after Randy Houser.

0: is Hardy helping out, getting help at least from Morgan Wallen and Eric Church, Tim McGraw, Chris Matthews here. Florida man was recently putting on deodorant when he crashed into some roadside equipment. His GMC Sierra came to rest on top of a concrete barrier. This is obviously in Florida. The deodorant was a stick, not a spray. No worries, no word on whether or not the spray would have been less distracting. I can't imagine the spray ending up any better. So maybe this is just a lesson. Put on the deodorant before leaving the house.
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15: Temperatures overnight tonight will fall into the mid to low 40s, so a little bit of a cool start to the day for our Wednesday, but temperatures will rebound pretty quickly. We're expecting to reach into the upper 60s and even low 70s for some by the afternoon. Overnight tonight, some fog may develop. Anyone that's hitting the road tomorrow morning may want to leave a few extra minutes. From the WSAW News Channel 7 studio, I'm First Alert meteorologist Emily Mers.

0: 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We, the judge and jury, find that those other stations are guilty of not playing good music. Yeah. Case dismissed.
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0: Riley Green, lifelong outdoorsman. They call him the Doug Man. Grew up hunting, fishing across Alabama. Before breaking out in country music, he even had his own reality TV show, Redneck Island. Remember back to that one. And of course, such success on the radio with and paying a little homage to Toby Keith. That is Think As You Drunk. Stick around. Some Keith Urban's coming up, and it looks like Ella Langley is loving life again. That's on the way.
1: Here's the deal. The government is over $38 trillion in debt, which means the IRS isn't slowing down. And the tax code is complex and unforgiving. So it's not surprising if you're one of the millions of Americans that owe back taxes to the IRS. 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
1: Hey, y'all, I'm Chase Matthew. Here's my new song, Holding It Down. Holding It Down is about the small town heroes and realizing you don't got to leave your small town to be a hero. I'm talking the firefighters, the EMS, the police, the teachers, the doctors, the nurses, and everybody else in between that keeps a small town going on a daily basis.

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12: Temperatures overnight tonight will fall into the mid to low 40s, so a little bit of a cool start to the day for our Wednesday, but temperatures will rebound pretty quickly. We're expecting to reach into the upper 60s and even low 70s for some by the afternoon. Overnight tonight, some fog may develop. Anyone that's hitting the road tomorrow morning may want to leave a few extra minutes. From the WSAW News Channel 7 studio, I'm First Alert meteorologist Emily Mers.

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That's Kenny Chesney. Carry on. I'm Rich Krieger. Coming up, Ella Langley just keeps on making history. Here's Sam Hunt.

0: That's Zach John King. The song is Get to Drink and Sam Hunt, Body Like a Back Road. Before that, I'm Rich Krieger. And Ella Langley's song, Choosing Texas, just keeps on rewriting the record books. It just spent its 21st week at number one on Billboard's streaming songs chart. Now, that breaks a tie with Lil Nas X and Billy Ray Cyrus's song, Old Town Road, to become the second longest running number one in chart history. The only song ahead of Ella is Mariah Carey's All I Want for Christmas Is You, which has 26 weeks at number one. Choosin' Texas only needs one more week to catch All I Want for Christmas Is You, also on the Billboard Hot 100. Coming up, Corey Kent, also John Party.
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1: Temperatures overnight tonight will fall into the mid to low 40s, so a little bit of a cool start to the day for our Wednesday, but temperatures will rebound pretty quickly. We're expecting to reach into the upper 60s and even low 70s for some by the afternoon. Overnight tonight, some fog may develop. Anyone that's hitting the road tomorrow morning may want to leave a few extra minutes. From the WSAW News Channel 7 studio, I'm First Alert Meteorologist.

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That's John Party, Boots Off, Corey Kent. Right before that, I'm Rich Krieger. Coming up, fall is about here, and that means grumpy people. Also, we'll hear from Luke Combs.

0: That's Luke Combs, Be By You. I'm Rich Krieger, and get ready to be surrounded by grumpier people now that summer is turning into fall. The warm weather of summer is associated with positive feelings like joy and freedom, contrasting with the negativity and increased responsibility that start in the fall. I like fall. It makes me happy. Coming up, Chris Jansen with Good Vibes.
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ranch hand in a pinch, man. Hotter than the red on a cattle brand, 'cause she's a gold digger with a quick trigger, a cast iron skillet.

That's Max McNown with Better Me For You. I'm Rich Krieger. Coming up, it's happening. The airport in Nashville is going to honor Dolly Parton. Here's Darius Rucker.

0: That's Russell Dickerson. The song is called Worth Your Wild. Before that, Darius Rucker, I'm Rich Krieger. And it's happening. The Metropolitan Nashville Airport Authority has voted unanimously to rename Nashville International Airport in honor of Dolly Parton. Now, there used to be a policy in place that required a 2-year waiting period before a building could be named after someone who had passed away. But this vote bypassed that step. I mean, let's face it. It's Dolly. Airport officials say this is just the first step, and now they plan on figuring out how Dolly's legacy will be included. A final name has not yet been announced, although Dolly Parton International has been floated. Coming up, Lauren Elena.
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9: Temperatures overnight tonight will fall into the mid to low 40s, so a little bit of a cool start to the day for our Wednesday, but temperatures will rebound pretty quickly. We're expecting to reach into the upper 60s and even low 70s for some by the afternoon. Overnight tonight, some fog may develop. Anyone that's hitting the road tomorrow morning may want to leave a few extra minutes. From the WSAW News Channel 7 studio, I'm First Alert meteorologist Emily Mers.

0: party the case of country music versus any other music on the radio. We, the judge and jury, find that those other stations are guilty of not playing good music. Yeah. Case dismissed.
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That's Tucker Wetmore, the song 321. 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I'm Rich Krieger. Coming up, how to stop yourself from crying. Also, Hudson Westbrook.

0: That's Hudson Westbrook, Painted You Pretty. I'm Rich Krieger, and there is no crying in business. So to avoid becoming the office crybaby, this is all you have to do. When you feel like you're going to lose it, pinch that little bit of skin between your thumb and your pointer finger and pinch it hard. That's it. It'll magically stop you from crying every time. Coming up, Parmalee.
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0: That's Luke Combs, Rethink Some Things. I'm Rich Krieger. John Morgan up next.
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0: That's Lainey Wilson, Phone, Keys, Wallet. Before that, Jason Aldean. I'm Rich Krieger, and this sounds kind of fun. There's a hockey league in Nashville that's got country stars and hockey veterans all playing. Some of the guys playing in the beer league, Dierks Bentley, Howie Jennings, and former NHL star Mike Fisher, who also happens to be Carrie Underwood's husband. The best part, instead of competing for the Stanley Cup, they're playing for the Stanley Keg, which has serious bragging rights. Coming up, Dylan Scott, also Megan Maroney.
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1: Here's the WSAW First Alert forecast.
8: Temperatures overnight tonight will fall into the mid to low 40s, so a little bit of a cool start to the day for our Wednesday, but temperatures will rebound pretty quickly. We're expecting to reach into the upper 60s and even low 70s for some by the afternoon. Overnight tonight, some fog may develop. Anyone that's hitting the road tomorrow morning may want to leave a few extra minutes. From the WSAW News Channel 7 studio, I'm First Alert meteorologist Emily Mers.

the pouring rain. Oh, Lord, when it rains, it pours. The beers and sunshine. Beers and sunshine. 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Mm-hmm.

That's Megan Maroney with the song called Medicine. Dylan Scott before that. I'm Rich Krieger. Coming up, what your partner's favorite flower is. Also, Luke Bryan.

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0: That's Country and She Knows It from Luke Bryan. I'm Rich Krieger. And if you're unsure whether your partner prefers roses, tulips, or sunflowers, it might be time to ask. One in four Americans doesn't know their partner's favorite flower. And what's sadder is that 20% of Americans have never received flowers from their partner. Coming up, Kenny Chesney, also Dan and Shay.
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0: It's true. We do like to take the high road. However, we still got some friends in low places. Heck, we play country music for everybody.
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That's Josh Ross. Hate How You Look. I'm Rich Krieger. Coming up, Stagecoach just announced its 2027 lineup. And I'll tell you who's headlining. Here's Jason Aldean.

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0: That's Blake Shelton. Let him in anyway. Jason Aldean. Before that, I'm Rich Krieger. And Stagecoach just announced its 2027 lineup. And here's your headliners. Night one, headlined by Riley Green, featuring Hardy, Brothers Osborne, Shaboozy, Gretchen Wilson. Night two, Zach Top, headlining. Willie Nelson will be there, as well as Journey, Stephen Wilson Jr., and Dasha. And night three, headlined by Garth Brooks, featuring Kelly Clarkson, Pitbull, Matchbox 20, David Lee Roth, Melissa Etheridge. And don't forget, Florida Georgia Line will be reuniting for the first time at Stagecoach this year. It takes place next April. On the way, Morgan Wallen.
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9: Temperatures overnight tonight will fall into the mid to low 40s, so a little bit of a cool start to the day for our Wednesday, but temperatures will rebound pretty quickly. We're expecting to reach into the upper 60s and even low 70s for some by the afternoon. Overnight tonight, some fog may develop. Anyone that's hitting the road tomorrow morning may want to leave a few extra minutes. From the WSAW News Channel 7 studio, I'm First Alert meteorologist Emma.

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It's Nate Smith. Fix What You Didn't Rig. Morgan Wallen. Before that, I'm Rich Krieger. Coming up, Walking Backwards is having its moment. Also, we'll hear from Riley Green.

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Well, then, you deserve a raise. 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

0: That's Riley Green with Think As You Drunk. I'm Rich Krieger, and maybe you've seen people walking backwards on the treadmill at the gym. Well, backward walking, sometimes called retro walking, is having a moment. Before you laugh, know that it's a legitimate low-impact workout that can improve your joint pain, boost your cardio, and help you get fitter. Coming up, Megan Maroney, also Zach Topp.
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0: That's Zach Tapa, South of Sanity. I'm Rich Krieger. Another hour's worth of great country music coming up. We'll kick it off with Kenny Chesney.
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Well, then you deserve a raise. 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They've got you covered.

0: That's Ella Langley, Lovin' Life Again. Chris Stapleton before that. I'm Rich Krieger. And Dolly Parton once owned a cottage in California, and it's up for sale, and you could buy it. But first, you need $2 million. The house located in Solvang, California. It's a 2,500-square-foot property that includes a main house, two separate apartments. It's got seven bedrooms and five bathrooms. It's also got a really cool stained glass window that says Dolly's name along with a signature butterfly. Stick around on the way. Max McNown, also the new single from Jason Aldean.
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1: Here's the WSAW First Alert forecast.
8: Temperatures overnight tonight will fall into the mid to low 40s, so a little bit of a cool start to the day for our Wednesday, but temperatures will rebound pretty quickly. We're expecting to reach into the upper 60s and even low 70s for some by the afternoon. Overnight tonight, some fog may develop. Anyone that's hitting the road tomorrow morning may want to leave a few extra minutes. From the WSAW News Channel 7 studio, I'm First Alert meteorologist Emily Mers.

0: from Breaking Hearts on a Friday night. She's a Friday night heartbreaker. Here is a gameplay. You better do yourself a favor. The setting things right on a Sunday.
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That's Jason Aldean with his latest single, Anytime Soon. Max McNown before that. I'm Rich Krieger. Coming up, you should never comment on somebody's weight. Also, Lauren Elena

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0: That's Lauren Elena with All My Exes. I'm Rich Krieger. And if somebody comments on your weight, they're just trying to bring you down. When someone points out your weight, it can knock your confidence down a few notches. There is absolutely no reason to comment on the weight of anyone. It always comes off the wrong way. And let's face it, it's just rude. Coming up, Morgan Wallen.
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0: Hands up from Jelly Roll. It's Steve Harmon. Three things that have happened since the last time you and I were together. Number one, Luke Combs extends his Saturday night tour in the next year, and he's added his favorite 90s group, Shenandoah. So I asked Marty from Shenandoah, and he had this fun fact.
1: You know, the last big tour that we ever did, that we ever done extensive dates with, believe it or not, was with Randy Travis in 90.
0: What? So they haven't... They're touring like crazy, but not opening for big acts. Number two, Starbucks is launching a Black Cat Frappuccino for Halloween. It's chocolate cake flavored coffee. Oh, and Ella Langley shared her news about being number one for 22 straight weeks with Choosing Texas with two words.
2: Yeah!
0: That's them.
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3: Here's the WSAW First Alert forecast.
18: Temperatures overnight tonight will fall into the mid to low 40s, so a little bit of a cool start to the day for our Wednesday, but temperatures will rebound pretty quickly. We're expecting to reach into the upper 60s and even low 70s for some by the afternoon. Overnight tonight, some fog may develop. Anyone that's hitting the road tomorrow morning may want to leave a few extra minutes. From the WSAW News Channel 7 studio, I'm First Alert meteorologist Emily Mers.

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0: Zach John King gets a drinking. Congrats to Zach John King, his first top 10 radio hit. It's from his album, I'm What You Get.
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1: It's Cole Swindell. This is my brand new song, Girl Dad. My new single, Girl Dad, is very special to me for many reasons. You know, becoming a father, but also missing my own father. I think that's where the idea came from. You see the title, and I don't think you know what the song's about, but for me, it's just, you know, going back to visit my dad at his grave and updating him on my life and all the great things that have happened. And I wish, you know, he was here to see him. I know he can, but I wish I could see him.

0: 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We do like to take the high road. However, we still got some friends in low places. Heck, we play country music for everybody.
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1: Of their team while they were doing their job.
2: The bus crash was first, killing three, then a news helicopter covering that accident crash, killing three more people. Federal Reserve widely expected to announce later today it's raising interest rates for the first time in 3 years to try to get inflation under control. President Trump has long been pushing for interest rate cuts. He also says that renovations on the Kennedy Center will not be going forward if his name is not on the side of the building. The board there shutting down the main facility. At least 16 people are now dead after the collapse of a building in Gaza. Officials say several children are among the victims. The building had been damaged by Israeli airstrikes. This is ABC News.
0: WHDG. Here's another Northwoods News update. Update with Paul Hart.
3: Good morning. Health officials have confirmed a case of measles in a Marathon County resident who contracted the virus while traveling outside Wisconsin. The Marathon County Health Department and the Wisconsin Department of Health Services said the infection is unrelated to an ongoing outbreak in the southwest part of the state. Officials said there is currently no known public exposure in the community. The individual is isolating while public health staff conduct contact tracing and routine follow-up investigations. Political advertising has shifted into high gear, with $510 million airing during the first 2 weeks of September and 773,000 broadcast ads airing. Ad Impact reports cycle spending has reached $6.3 billion. That's 37% ahead of the comparable 2022 pace. More dollars are coming in, with $613 million already reserved across nine competitive Senate races as Election Day approaches. And Wisconsin's regular waterfowl hunting season begins this month. The goose season opens today in the northern and southern zones, while duck season opens later this month in the north. Hunters are reminded to have required licenses, stamps, and registration before heading a field. The Department of Natural Resources also recommending precautions when handling harvested birds because avian influenza remains present in wild waterfowl. Season dates and regulations available through the DNR's website. There's a look at your news. I'm Paul Hart.
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10: Mostly sunny to partly cloudy skies early on today, slowly getting more cloudy.

0: The day goes along with a high of 67 this afternoon, cooling off to about 50 degrees tonight. So a few showers possible overnight, but rainfall under a quarter of an inch for those who actually get any rain at all. From the WCW News Shell 7 studio, I'm First Alert Meteorologist Seth Furman.
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97.3 WHDG, Carrie Underwood and Heartbeat. 6:11 on the morning Hodag, hump day Wednesday. We got clear skies throughout the Northwoods. 43 now in Rhinelander, 41 in Tomahawk. Looking for a high today, about 70 or so. Luke Bryan ahead. And now Justin Moore. I got that bony finger pointed at you. Hodag, come

97.3 WHDG. She's country and she knows it. Luke Bryan on the morning hodag. Clear skies, a chilly morning across the Northwoods. 43 now at Rhinelander. It's 41 in Eagle River. Thinking warmer weather. It's Blake Shelton, Sun Beach.

0: playing York Country, Hoda Egg Country, 97.3 WHDG. Blake Shelton thinking of, yeah, normal weather. It's some beach somewhere. 6:20 in the morning, Hoda Egg, Hump Day Wednesday, a chilly morn across the Northwoods. Checking the old thermometer now, 40 in Rhinelander, 39 in Lake Tom. We're looking for a high today, about 70 or so. Forecast ahead from the WSAW First Alert Weather Team. Well, today, the 16th day of September. Today, we're celebrating National Guacamole Day. Guacamole. Also, National Working Parents Day, National Step Family Day, National Play-Doh Day, National Cinnamon Raisin Bread Day. That sounds good. Collect Rocks Day, Mayflower Day, and Bradstreet Day. Got some birthdays to mention. Actor Ed Begley Jr. of Young Sheldon, Seen Elsewhere, turning 77. Actor Mickey Rourke, he's made some changes through the years with his face. He's 74. Got illusionist David Copperfield, turning 70 today. Actress Molly Shannon, Saturday Night Live, 62. Mark Anthony, singer, once married to Jennifer Lopez, 58. Got actress Amy Poehler of Park and Recreations, Inside Out, Saturday Night Live fame, 55. And celebrating a birthday today, Nick Jonas of the Jonas Brothers, turning 34. If it's your birthday, happy birthday to you. Forecast ahead, we've got Luke Combs, Jason Aldean on the way as well.
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1: Mostly sunny to partly cloudy skies early on today. Slowly getting more cloudy as the day goes along with a high of 67 this afternoon. Cooling off to about 50 degrees tonight. So a few showers possible overnight, but rainfall under a quarter of an inch for those who actually get any rain at all. From the WCW News Shell 7 studio, I'm First Alert Meteorologist Beth Furman.
0: It's time to get up. Your coffee needs you. And so do we here on the Morning Hodeck. Welcome to the Morning Hodeck.

97.3 WHDG, Rethink Some Things. It's the latest from Luke Combs and the Morning Hodag. Good morning. It's 628. We've got 40 degrees in Rhinelander, 39 in Three Lakes. Well, security researchers reminding us that a good password is at least 12 characters long. So to make it easy, just remember your password, 1, 2, and letter word in small cases.

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1: 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Indeed, it's John Party. Can't get my boots off. 6:34. Hey, the 90s at 9 returns this Friday. Actually, it has returned. It's happening every Friday morning. It's Tracy Lawrence.

0: 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Tracy Lawrence, find out who your friends are. Morning, Hodag, 6:38. Clear skies across the Northwoods. Temperatures taking a little dip to 39 now in Rhinelander. It's 38 in Minocqua. We're looking for a high today, about 70, 71 or so. Hey, coming up this weekend, it's the 2026 Walk to End Alzheimer's. It's taking place Saturday in Antigo at the middle school and in Rhinelander at the Hodag Dome. You can walk by yourself or get some friends, family together. Walk as a team. Make it a fun event, fun time. 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Interesting facts you may or may not have known, maybe did not know. 56% of Americans say they are great at social media. 1 in 3 Americans are eating right before bed or in their beds. Interesting. The average person can recite 7 recipes. Researchers at Wake Forest University say drinking beet juice makes you smarter because it has high levels of oxygen-enhancing nitrates. Takes an average person 8 seconds to answer the phone. The average person washes their hands 3 times a day. And a study found that a man and a woman who aren't getting along stare at each other in the eyes, often to gauge each other's reactions. So there you go. Forecast ahead from the WSAW First Alert Weather Team. Bailey Zimmerman, Morgan Wallen on the way.
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1: Mostly sunny to partly cloudy skies early on today. Slowly getting more cloudy as the day goes along with a high of 67 this afternoon. Cooling off to about 50 degrees tonight. So a few showers possible overnight, but rainfall under a quarter of an inch for those who actually get any rain at all. From the WCW News Shell 7 studio, I'm First Alert Meteorologist Beth Furman.
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2: Jacob Mizorowski tossed five innings of five-hit shutout ball, and Joey Ortiz had three hits to lead the Brewers to a 5-1 victory over the Pirates in their fourth straight Central Division crown. I'm Bill Scott with sports. Brewers still hold the best record in baseball. They have a two-game lead on the Dodgers, who beat the Reds 4-0 last night. For the Brewers to clinch, they also needed some help and got it from the Braves, who came from behind to beat the Cubs 6-3 at Wrigley last night. Madison native Drake Baldwin clubbed one of three Braves' two-run homers in the victory. Giants also beat the Cardinals 10-3. The Packers are back in the practice field today, getting ready for Sunday's matchup with the Jets in New York. The Packers will spend the practice week deciding who the best five offensive line starters are. And former girlfriend of Packers running back Josh Jacobs seeking to permanently seal evidence in the criminal case. Her attorneys filed a motion Tuesday saying the request aims to protect her privacy. Bill Scott, Wisconsin Radio Network.
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97.3 WHDG, put between a rock and a hard place. I think we've all been there at one time or another. It's Bailey Zimmerman. Morning, Hodag, 649, 39 in Rhinelander. Mike calling in from Merrill. It's 40 there. Here's Morgan.

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1: ABC News, I'm Sherry Preston. Six people dying in a pair of crashes in Los Angeles. ABC's Trevor Ault is there and says a news chopper went down while on a story.
2: Flames erupting after the aircraft crashed between two commercial buildings. Police say at least three people were killed, including a pedestrian on the ground. The chopper went down just after 7 p.m., less than a mile from where first responders were already working a deadly bus crash. An SUV had slammed into the side of a Metro bus, becoming lodged inside the vehicle.
1: President Trump has long been pushing for the Fed to cut interest rates, but experts think it's going to go the other way this afternoon. The Fed is expected to announce its first interest rate increase in 3 years because inflation is so high. On the rise, gas prices, $4.36 a gallon now, according to Gas Buddy. The Kennedy Center board closing down the main building for renovations, but President Trump says if his name isn't on the side of the building, there won't be any renovations at all. This is ABC News.
0: WHDG. Here's another Northwoods News update with Paul Hart.
3: Good morning. Health officials have confirmed a case of measles in a Marathon County resident who contracted the virus while traveling outside Wisconsin. The Marathon County Health Department and the Wisconsin Department of Health Services

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4: Mostly sunny skies to start out across the Northwoods today, with more clouds later this afternoon and evening, with a high of 67, cooling off to about 50 degrees or so for that low temperature tonight, with a few showers possible overnight. Rainfall under a quarter of an inch for all communities, partly cloudy on Thursday, and a high of 71. From the WCW News Show 7 studio, I'm First Alert Meteorologist Spence Furman.
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97.3 WHTG. Who wouldn't want to be me? Keith Urban. It's the morning hodag. Hump day Wednesday. Good morning. 7:09. Clear sky. Kind of a chilly one out there. Yeah. 40 now in Rhinelander. It's 41 in Antigo. Looking for high. Close to 70. Dylan Scott ahead right now. Going sideways. Dirk Bentley on the morning hodag. 97.3 WHTG.

97.3 WHDG. It's Larry Stevens, the morning hodag. 40 degrees, clear skies, 41 now in Minocqua. Here's Blake Shelton.

ranch hand in a pinch, man. Hotter than the red on a cattle brand, 'cause she's a gold digger with a quick trigger, a cast iron skillet swinging lid flip.

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1: 97.3 WHDG, that's all I'm asking for, is my horse back. It's Cody Johnson on the Morning Hood Egg. 7:21, a clear sky. Kind of a chilly one out there. 41 now in Rhinelander. It's 41 in Eagle River. Looking for a high today, around 70 or so. We'll check out that forecast from the WSAW First Alert Weather Team. Way to go, Brewers. Clinching the NL Central crown after taking down the Pirates yesterday. 5-1 in Pittsburgh. Jacob Mizorowski, the Miz, earned the victory after striking out seven batters over five scoreless frames. Milwaukee has its best record in baseball, and they'll continue that three-game set tonight. Well, interesting here. Sherwin-Williams, the paint company, has announced its annual color of the year for 2027, and it's called Celery. It was selected as the brand's color of 2027. The color described by Sherwin-Williams as a soft, muted green with subtle yellow undertones. Ashley Banbury, color marketing manager for Sherwin-Williams, explains that homeowners and designers are seeking soothing environments that support health, mental health, and overall well-being. This shift has fueled interest in eco-inspired design with emphasis on bringing elements of the natural world indoors through color. In the meantime, Sherwin-Williams, they got 2 million gallons of green sitting in their warehouse. Keep it here. Forecast ahead, we've got music on the way from Kenny Chesney, Chris Stapleton, too.
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9: Mostly sunny skies to start out across the Northwoods today, with more clouds later this afternoon and evening, with a high of 67, cooling off to about 50 degrees or so for that low temperature tonight, with a few showers possible overnight. Rainfall under a quarter of an inch for all communities, partly cloudy on Thursday and a high of 71. 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
8: It's time to get up. Your coffee needs you. And so do we here on the Morning Hodeck. Welcome.

97.3 WHDG, number one for Kenny Chesney. Carry on in the morning, Hodag. 729, clear skies and chilly one. It's 41 at Rhinelander, 41 now in Tomahawk. Chris Stapleton and it's White Horse on the morning, Hodag.

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0: playing your country, Hodag Country, 97.3 WHTG. He didn't have to be Brad Paisley. 7:37 on the morning, Hodag. Larry Stevens, sun peeking out. 41 in Rhinelander. Tomahawk reporting in at 40 at this time. Looking for a high today near 70. And forecast calling for temperatures in the 60s as we head into the weekend. Maybe some rain on Saturday. We'll check out that forecast for you from the WSAW First Alert Weather Team. Well, some things you may want to know in time for Halloween. Target offering glow-in-the-dark Stanley Lights Out tumblers available while they last. Okay. Well, Target's popular car seat trade-in event returns this Sunday, and shoppers can get a 20% off Target Circle bonus on a new baby gear purchase when they drop off their old car seat. That ends on October 3rd. Now, if you go to Arizona, you meet a guy named Jason Hackett. Whatever you do, don't go hiking with this guy. He's got the worst luck when it comes to rattlesnake bites. He's been bitten 4 times over the past 4 years. My goodness. And the Rye Bakery in New York City offering a loaf of fresh baked rye bread, yours for just $60. Well, the thing is, it's hand-shaped, round, and weighs at 3.3 pounds. There you have it. Hang on, we'll check that forecast out for you. Got music on the way from Morgan Wallen, Jason Aldean, and much more.
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2: Mostly sunny skies to start out across the Northwoods today, with more clouds later this afternoon and evening with a high of 67, cooling off to about 50 degrees or so for that low temperature tonight, with a few showers possible overnight. Rainfall under a quarter of an inch for all communities. Partly cloudy on Thursday and a high of 71. From the WCW News Channel 7 studio, I'm First Alert meteorologist Spence Furman.
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Latest from Morgan Wallen called Ben by Now. 41 degrees at Rhinelander, 41 at Eagle River, looking for high of 70. Coming up at 6, about 8:30 this morning, we'll have a chance for you to win from Grudgeville Pub and Grub. It's Jason Aldean.

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0: 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Need a roof? 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
1: ABC News, I'm Sherry Preston. Six people killed in Los Angeles in a pair of connected crashes. Three of the victims dying after an accident involving a bus and an SUV, and then three more dying when a news helicopter covering that story crashed. The NTSB is investigating. Later today, the Fed is expected to raise interest rates for the first time in 3 years to cite pressure from President Trump to cut rates. Also rising, the price of gasoline, now averaging about $4.36 a gallon nationwide, and diesel. That, says oil industry expert Tom Closa, hits all of us, since so much of what we buy is shipped using trucks burning diesel fuel.
2: The economy runs on diesel. Diesel accounts for about 30 million barrels a day of worldwide petroleum demand.
1: Diesel running more than $6 a gallon. The European Union today pitching the idea of making Canada the EU's first associate member. Outgoing GOP Congressman Thomas Massey filing articles of impeachment against War Secretary Pete Hegseth. This is ABC News.
0: Here's another Northwoods News update. Update with Paul Hart.
3: Good morning. Health officials have confirmed a case of measles in a Marathon County resident who contracted

97.3 WHTG. I must be doing something right. I'm still here. It's Billy Currington. 8:07 on the morning. Hodag Hump Day Wednesday. 43 in sunshine here in Rhinelander. Tomahawk reporting it at 44. We're looking for a high today about 70. Temperatures moving into the 60s as we get into the weekend. Maybe some rain on Saturday. Lady A looking for a good time on the morning. Hodag 97.3 WHTG.

SDG, Lauren Elena, Chase Matthew, all my exes, they would agree. It's 8:13 in the morning, Hodag, 41 degrees in Rhinelander. It's 40 in Tomahawk, looking for a high today of 71. And coming up later this morning, sometime this hour, your chance to win from Grudgeville Pub and Grub. It's Rascal Flatts.

0: playing your country, Hodag Country, 97.3 WHDG, Hudson Westbrook. Painted You Pretty on the morning, Hodag. He's got a new album coming up in November, called Major Luck. 8:21 on the morning, Hodag. Hump Day Wednesday, 43 now in Rhinelander. Merrill calling in, Mike from Merrill calling in at 43 as well, looking for a high today at 70 degrees. Coming up, that forecast from the WSAW First Alert Weather Team. Got your chance to win from Grudgeville Pub and Grub. Well, we're going to call this the feel-good story of the day. A fourth-grade student in La Ronge, Saskatchewan, Canada, raised an impressive $2,300 to help fund a new school playground by collecting and returning thousands of empty cans and bottles. Tyler Richards decided back in May to contribute to the Pre-Cam Community School's $150,000 playground goal, which was short by about $30,000, through the local recycling system where cans and small bottles yield 10 cents and larger containers bring in 25 cents. Tyler began gathering recyclables after his mother posted online for spare empties. Neighbors and strangers flooded their home with bags of containers. At a welcome back school assembly on Tuesday, Principal Ryan Cummenbender honored Tyler's hard work in front of wide-eyed and amazed students. The new playground scheduled to be installed next month before the snow won't be flying for the winter. Keep it here. That forecast ahead. We've got some music on the way from Tucker.
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2: Mostly sunny skies to start out across the Northwoods today, with more clouds later this afternoon and evening with a high of 67, cooling off to about 50 degrees or so for that low temperature tonight, with a few showers possible overnight. Rainfall under a quarter of an inch for all communities, partly cloudy on Thursday and a high of 71. From the WCW News Show 7 studio, I'm First Alert Meteorologist Spence Furman.
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97.3 WHDG, color of her hair, brunette. It's Tucker Wetmore on the Morning Hodag. 829, 47 now in Rhinelander. It's 46 in Eagle River. Coming up tonight at 5 o'clock, we've got your Drive at 5, brought to you today by Grudgeville Pub and Grub. 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In fact, they were voted best pub burger, known for their Taco Tuesdays, fabulous Friday night fish fries. I've got a certificate good towards $10 to any food item if you'd like to be a winner. 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Caller 5 is a winner. Good luck. 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

0: 97.3 WHTG. Oh, she was at Hodeg this past summer. Put on a heck of a performance. Jody Messina. Flip it a coin. Heads Carolina, tails California. 8:36 on the morning Hodeg. And our congratulations to Aaron Sager, listening to us in Wisconsin Rapids, picking up the signal very well. Scored a $10 certificate for some great food at Grudgeville Pub and Grub. We'll have another chance to win from Grudgeville again next Wednesday. Right now, got some country music news from Nashville, Florida. Georgia Line is back. The duo has revealed that they're not just playing Stagecoach, but they're playing 12 major festivals next year. In an Instagram post, the group shared a flyer with 11 festival names blurred out. They have yet to reveal what the other festivals are. We'll keep you posted. Kenny Chesney hitting the road again in 2027 for his original Vibe Room tour. Things kick off April 24th in Tampa, Florida, and wrap up in August at Foxborough, Massachusetts. Eric Church, Sheryl Crow, and Graylin James will join Church on the road, and those tickets go on sale September 25th. And Reba McEntire, remembering her good friend Dolly Parton. During Monday night's broadcast of the Emmy Awards, she paid tribute to the late country music icon with a performance of her 1983 hit Appalachian Memories. McEntire, an icon herself, was visibly emotional during the performance, flanked by old photos of Dolly. She ended the song with a simple, "I love you, Dolly, so much." Of course, Dolly died back in August. That is a look at music news from Nashville. Hang on, your forecast ahead. Got John Morgan. We've got Cody Johnson on the way.
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5: Mostly sunny skies to start out across the Northwoods today, with more clouds later this afternoon and evening with a high of 67, cooling off to about 50 degrees or so for that low temperature tonight, with a few showers possible overnight. Rainfall under a quarter of an inch for all communities, partly cloudy on Thursday and a high of 71. From the WCW News Shell 7 Studio, I'm First Alert Meteorologist Spence Furman.
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97.3 WHDG. He also was at Hodag Festival this summer. John Morgan, kid myself. 8:46 on the morning Hodag. 47 degrees in Rhinelander, 48 in Maryland. We've got the 90s at 9. It's back, and it's happening every Friday at 9 o'clock. All the your favorite songs from that awesome decade of country music. Here's Cody Johnson and Dirt Cheap. Good morning.

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wish I'd have spent more time with my dad when he was alive. Now I don't have the chance, and I wish I'd have told my brother how much I loved him before he went off to war. But I just shook his hand. I wish I'd have gone to church on Sunday morning when my grandma begged me to.

wouldn't have hurt nothing. She loved to be held and kissed and touched, but I didn't do

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97.3 WHTG. Who are you when I'm not looking? Blake Shelton on the Morning Hodag. 9:06, 50 degrees in Rhinelander, 48 at Eagle River. Looking for high today, about 70. It's Parmalee and Cowgirl. Good morning.

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0: 97.3 WHDG, the G-Man, Garth Brooks, ain't going down till the sun comes up. He's embarking on his Blame It All on My Roots Arena tour. And one thing I do give him credit for, he keeps those ticket prices low. So that is a good thing. It's 9:14. We've got sunshine 50 now in Rhinelander, 51 in Antigo. So easy to listen to us through your Amazon device. First time you'll need to activate the skill by saying, activate the Hodag Country skill. After that, just say, Alexa, open or Alexa, play Hodag Country.
1: Well,
0: that easy.
1: I didn't want to show up, but our families go way back. So when you said your vows, that's exactly where I sat. Thank God for open bars, because watching all this

0: 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Get ready this weekend for the 2026 Walk to End Alzheimer's. This year, the walk takes place Saturday in Antigo at the middle school, and here at Rhinelander at the Hodag Dome. You can walk by yourself or get some friends, some family together. 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Well, Midwest residents likely to see monarch butterflies over the next few weeks. Millions of the orange and black insects are in the midst of their annual migration from Canada to Mexico that peaks during the first few weeks of September. Experts say residents can help monarchs on their journey in the future by growing native flowering plants at their homes. Monarch butterflies average about 50 miles per day as they make their way south for the winter. There you have it. Forecast ahead. 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
11: Mostly sunny skies to start out across the Northwoods today, with more clouds later this afternoon and evening, with a high of 67, cooling off to about 50 degrees or so for that low temperature tonight, with a few showers possible overnight. Rainfall under a quarter of an inch for all communities, partly cloudy on Thursday and a high of 71. 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

0: 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What hurts the most? It's Rascal Flatts. The morning, Hodag, 9:34. Larry Stevens, temperatures warming up 57 now in Rhinelander. It's 56 in Lake Tom. Looking for a high today, about 70. And then temperatures after the day starting to cool off. Maybe some rain come our way Saturday. We'll check that forecast from the WSAW First Alert Weather Team here in just a moment. Well, a study found that friendly squirrel that stares at you in the park, it's got a personality just like humans. Researchers from the University of California, Davis say these characteristics range from aggressive to social to or polite to careful and shy. The team says the furry tail rodents are more like people than previously believed. Researchers say that personality plays a big part in whether people develop a positive attitude. Psychologists have identified the big five traits which contribute to this: agreeableness, conscientiousness, neuroticism, extroversion, and openness to experience. Well, squirrels have four instead. They're boldness, aggressive, activity level, and sociability. Kind of nice to know, but I'll stick to my proverbial dog and cat. Keep it here. Forecast ahead. Music ahead from Lady Wilson, John Mayer. 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
2: Mostly sunny skies to start out across the Northwoods today, with more clouds later this afternoon and evening with a high of 67, cooling off to about 50 degrees or so for that low temperature tonight, with a few showers possible overnight. Rainfall under a quarter of an inch for all communities, partly cloudy on Thursday and a high of 71. From the WCW News Show 7 studio, I'm First Alert Meteorologist Spence Furman.
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0: 97.3 WHDG, Carrie Underwood, Before He Cheats. 9:49, Larry Stevens, putting the wraps on the morning hodag for this Wednesday. Appreciate you being along. And get out there and enjoy the nice weather. Not too much days like this left. Temperatures moving into the 60s for a daytime high coming up this weekend. Maybe some rain on Saturday. A quick note that you can keep up on all things country every day on our website, WHDG.com, as we're constantly tweaking the site to keep things current. 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I'm heading out the door, going to grab a little breakfast. Betty Mitchell up next to you, and I will connect again tomorrow morning at 6. Have yourselves a great day.
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0: already the case of country music versus any other music on the radio. 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

0: Dan and Shay, and what I hope becomes a number one song for them. I just love this song. It's Say So. And Penny, do you have a cup of coffee in your hands right now? If you're really, really good friends with caffeine, there's a new study that shows some really awesome news about caffeine. Caffeine activates the cellular energy system inside of your cells, the system that's involved with stress resistance and DNA repair and healthy cell growth. All of that benefits when you consume caffeine. That's the good news. Technically, caffeine can make you a little bit younger. The bad news is that more caffeine is not better. You can't continually keep piling caffeine into your system and, you know, reverse the aging process. Oh, are you sure? I'd be willing to try it.
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1: Here's the WSAW First Alert forecast.
8: Mostly sunny skies to start out across the Northwoods today, with more clouds later this afternoon and evening, with a high of 67, cooling off to about 50 degrees or so for that low temperature tonight, with a few showers possible overnight. Rainfall under a quarter of an inch for all communities. Partly cloudy on Thursday and a high of 71. From the WCW News Channel 7 studio, I'm First Alert meteorologist Spence Furman.

0: how long a country mile actually is? Well, we don't know either. But maybe this song will help clear things up.
1: 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Mm-mm.

It's really well written. It's a very clever and, I dare say, intelligently written song, but it's really bad relationship advice. That's Megan Maroney and Medicine on Hodak Country 97.3 WHDG. And your Alexa smart speaker is very, very smart, but you're still smarter. If you want to listen to us through your Alexa, you do have to educate her. First time you do this, just say, Alexa, activate the Hodag Country skill. Then after that, then you can just bellow at her, Alexa, open Hodag Country.

0: Yeah, his announcement yesterday of this gigantic tour that he's got coming up next year. Bless him for taking that leap of faith. A lot of artists are cutting back on the really, really big tours, so I'm glad that he isn't. That's Kenny Chesney.
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Yes, he does count very well. Thank you for noticing. That's Tucker Wetmore. 3, 2, 1. Oops, I messed up on Hodag Country 97.3 WHDG with Larry Stevens, the new guy in the morning show. You know, he is, you know, stepping into some really gigantic shoes, and we're listening to you. We brought it back, the 90s at 9, every Friday with Larry Stevens, a solid hour of incredible music right here on Hodag Country, 97.3 WHDG.

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Raquel Wetzel and Ella Langley are on the way, and there's a new study out regarding AI chatbots. It's a little bit of a cautionary tale. I'll tell you about it coming up.

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0: They do sound so good together. That's Co Wetzel and Ella Langley. And how'd you get so jaded? You've been talking to that AI chatbot a little too much. There's a new study out of Stanford. They were studying AI chatbots and how we interact with them, and they made a rather interesting discovery. They were not expecting to find that the majority of people who access AI chatbots are unaware that their part of the conversation is retained basically forever. Your part of the conversation is used to train the AI chatbot into being better at what it does. According to this study out of Stanford, a lot of people do not realize that when they start talking with an AI chatbot. So they just want you to be aware that you can go in and delete your chat histories. It's not easy to do. They do not make it easy. So just be really limited in the information that you share with the AI chatbot. Or maybe go find a person to talk to.
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That's what he wanted to do with his life. When I was 11, the concept of being an adult did not even fit in my head. That's Corey Kent.

0: he will be gracing the voice with his incredibly good-looking presence as of this coming Monday. That's Riley Green on Hodag Country 97.3 WHDG with the Morning Hodag. Larry Stevens getting every weekday off to the best possible start with the info that you actually need, the news and the sports and the forecast from the WSAW First Alert weather team, and then the shining personality of Mr. Stevens himself right here on Hodag Country 97.3 WHDG.
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0: He has an album coming out next month. It is a Willie Nelson tribute album. I love that about him. That's Ty Myers.
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2: Killing Me, actually, I wrote here at the ranch as well. I just kind of run around hunting. 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And I stopped both of them, and I said, this melody, I don't know where this just came from, but we got to chase it. 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

Zach Top is on the way in just a couple. And if you've just been really frustrated lately, you just want to scream. You missed one chance for doing that, but there's hope. 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

0: Zach Top, a little south of sanity. Perhaps you should try screaming into the void. There's a woman named Danielle in San Francisco. She came up with the idea of, you know, maybe it would be therapeutic if we all got together and just screamed. So she put it out on social media, and she planned this little get-together for this past Saturday. About 100 people showed up, and they had some fun with it. They had some contests. The woman who won the women's division screamed at almost 121 decibels, which is like as loud as a chainsaw. And then the rest of the dozens of people joined in and screamed with her. I don't know if it made them all feel better or not. And hopefully they achieved their goal. And for a limited time, get 20% off an NFL Plus annual plan. 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
8: Mostly sunny skies initially on your Wednesday afternoon, but getting more cloudy,

0: from Breaking Hearts on a Friday night. She's a Friday night heartbreaker. Here is a game player. You better do yourself a favor. 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

Jake had a demo of this song sent to him, and when he listened to it, after a couple of minutes, he was thinking, the guy singing this song sounds like Hardy. Yeah, it was. Hardy was one of the writers of this one, and he recorded the demo. But he wanted somebody else to record the song and turn it into a single because he felt that he was not quite the right person for it. He was sharing the wealth around a little bit. That's Blake Shelton's new one on Hodag Country, 97.3 WHDG, where our community calendar exists for two reasons. 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

0: Yeah, the chart is about to be very nice to her. She's about to have a number one song. That's Stella Lefty.
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2: Mostly sunny skies initially on your Wednesday afternoon, but getting more cloudy closer to sunset with a high of 69 this afternoon. Cooling off to about 51 degrees tonight with a few showers possible overnight. Rainfall under a quarter of an inch for all communities. 71 for the high on Thursday and partly cloudy. From the WSAW News Channel 7 studio, First Alert meteorologist Spence Furman.

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0: Eric and Hardy and Morgan and MacArthur and Penny. Do you get kind of frustrated on a regular basis because you just don't have enough time to get everything done? You are not alone. Survey found that 70% of Americans feel they never have enough time in each given day to get everything done that they need to do. And we're cutting back on things like family time and exercise because we're running short on the time that we need to get everything done. This is like everybody is experiencing this. So what are we spending our time on? Aside from work, because, you know, you got to work. The number one thing we spend time on in contemporary American society, yeah, you can guess. Yes, it's social media. That's what they found through this study. So if you feel stressed, you do not have enough time. I think it's clear what you need to do.
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1: 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Here's the WSAW First Alert Forecast.

Oh, the rumor hit yesterday that he reportedly has a song on Grand Theft Auto 6. That game will be out on November 19th. That would be kind of a coup. That's Morgan Wallen.

0: loving life again because now she's got professional help cutting her bangs for her. First time she did bangs, she cut them herself. No, don't do that. That's Ella Langley.
1: Here's the deal. The government is over $38 trillion in debt, which means the IRS isn't slowing down. 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
2: Mostly sunny.

anytime soon. Jason Aldean says that he does not, on purpose, does not do encores. He thinks the encore is one of the dumbest things about concerts. So when he gets done playing a show, don't expect him to come back out for an encore performance. He says when he's done, he's going home.

0: Kenny Chesney, he has put together quite the tour. If you missed it, told you about this yesterday, but it's pretty crazy. This one's going to be intimate. It's the original Vibe Room tour. And Kenny is bringing along Eric Church, Sheryl Crow, and a whole bunch of other artists for this tour. The whole idea is to play smaller venues. Obviously, Kenny's been one of the biggest stadium and amphitheater acts in country music, so this is a chance to create something a little bit more personal. Pretty cool, not gonna lie.
1: Here's the deal. The government is over $38 trillion in debt, which means the IRS isn't slowing down. And the tax code is complex and unforgiving. 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
2: Mostly sunny skies initially on your Wednesday afternoon, but getting more cloudy closer to sunset with a high of 69 this afternoon. Cooling off to about 51 degrees tonight with a few showers possible overnight. Rainfall under a quarter of an inch for all communities. 71 for the high on Thursday and partly cloudy. From the WCW News Channel 7 studio, First Alert meteorologist Spence Furman.

0: Ain't No Love in Oklahoma, our boy Luke Combs. Well, the Stagecoach lineup is out, and it's officially pretty stacked. Garth Brooks, Riley Green, Zach Top. And the big news, the reunion everyone's been waiting for and talking about is Florida Georgia Line getting back together for a late night set. Brian Kelly and Tyler Hubbard have been teasing their reunion for months. Now they're actually scheduled to perform together again. FGL hasn't been the same official duo since their split. So seeing them back in the Stagecoach stage will be a pretty big deal. And putting Garth, Riley Green, Zach Top, FGL in the same festival bill means you've got classic superstar country, modern country, and the return of bro country all in one weekend.
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1: Mostly sunny skies initially on your Wednesday afternoon, but getting more cloudy closer to sunset with a high of 69 this afternoon. Cooling off to about 51 degrees tonight with a few showers possible overnight. Rainfall under a quarter of an inch for all communities. 71 for the high on Thursday and partly cloudy. From the WCW News Show 7 studio, First Alert meteorologist Spence Furman.

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0: juice.
1: Backseat driver Kane Brown. From working out to spending time with loved ones, 7 in 10 Americans feel they don't do enough each day. I felt this way yesterday. Survey found lack of time is to blame. 23% can't talk to loved ones enough in a day, while 20% skip workouts due to the time crunch. Guilty.
2: No country music was harmed in the making of this song. This

0: Rethink some things. That is the latest from Luke Combs. These days, you can use a debit or credit card for most purchases, but sometimes you need to handle cash. And when you do, there are some things you should know. Wash your hands as soon as possible. Researchers tested $1 bills from a New York City bank and found hundreds of microorganisms, including oral and let's just say bacteria from other places too that you don't want to know. DNA from pets, viruses. It doesn't help that money circulates for quite a while. $100 bills can circulate for as long as 15 years.
1: Here's the deal. The government is over $38 trillion in debt, which means the IRS isn't slowing down. And the tax code is complex and unforgiving. So it's not surprising if you're one of the millions of Americans that owe back taxes to the IRS. 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
5: Here's the WSAW First Alert forecast.
7: Mostly sunny skies initially on your Wednesday afternoon, but getting more cloudy closer to sunset with a high of 69 this afternoon. Cooling off to about 51 degrees tonight with a few showers possible overnight. Rainfall under a quarter of an inch for all communities. 71 for the high on Thursday and partly cloudy. From the WCW News Shell 7 studio, First Alert meteorologist Beth Furman.

0: 5 more minutes. It's our guy, Scotty McCreary. Watching too much TV hurts your brain. People who report watching TV very often have more areas of damage to the brain's white matter that are linked to stroke risk, aging, cognitive decline. Watching TV more often is also linked to fewer brain cells in areas of the brain important for memory.
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2: Temperatures remain on the warmer side as we head into this afternoon, with overnight temperatures expected in the upper 40s to low 50s. We may once again see some patchy fog overnight, so be on the lookout for any areas of reduced visibility as you're hitting the roads. From the WSAW News Channel 7 studio, I'm First Alert meteorologist Emily Merz.

That's been by now. Latest from Morgan Wallen, who was noticeably snubbed by the CMAs yet again. He was nominated in two categories, but those categories were also with other artists. Fans are rightfully upset. Also, Morgan is teasing something with Grand Theft Auto 6. Posted a cryptic teaser, appears to connect him to the video game. Now, the video game is very highly anticipated. Definitely one of those things that they've also had to like push back the release on. So it'll be curious to see if he has his own Morgan Wallen radio station in the game or something.

Waking up in the Northwoods, you do have a choice. 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

0: Bristol Motor Speedway is getting ready for race weekend, and they're making sure Dolly Parton is a part of it. The Speedway announced that they're going to honor Dolly with a massive signature pink butterfly displayed prominently during race weekend. The butterfly obviously isn't random. It's one of the most recognizable symbols associated with Dolly Parton, and it's obviously become a very meaningful tribute since her death. We've also seen the butterfly stickers on the University of Tennessee helmets, Dollywood, lots of places.
1: Here's the deal. The government is over $38 trillion in debt, which means the IRS isn't slowing down. And the tax code is complex and unforgiving. So it's not surprising if you're one of the millions of Americans that owe back taxes to the IRS. 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
6: weather. Here's the WSAW First Alert forecast.
7: Temperatures remain on the warmer side as we head into this afternoon, with overnight temperatures expected in the upper 40s to low 50s. We may once again see some patchy fog overnight, so be on the lookout for any areas of reduced visibility as you're hitting the roads. From the WSAW News Channel 7 studio, I'm First Alert meteorologist Emily Mers.

0: Green at a recent show had to break up a fight in the middle of You Look Like You Love Me. It's a weird song for a fight to break out at, man.
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2: ABC News, I'm Michelle Franzen. In Los Angeles, the National Transportation Safety Board says it's recovered audio and video from yesterday's fiery news helicopter crash that killed the pilot and reporter on board, along with the third person on the ground. NTSB investigator Fabian Salazar says they'll review that evidence.
3: In that recording, we are clearly hearing sounds that are consistent with the engine changing its speed. And we're also hearing tones that are being generated that are likely advisories to the pilot.
2: The helicopter was covering an earlier bus and SUV crash that killed two people. Authorities say the driver was arrested on suspicion of murder. The Federal Reserve Board raising interest rates by a quarter of a percent, marking the first time in 3 years. The war with Iran driving up oil prices and inflation. Data by the Commerce Department shows that consumers kept spending last month. Retail sales rebounded after a July dip, up 1.2% last month. This is ABC News.
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5: Good afternoon. One of the statues at Veterans Memorial Park in Tomahawk was seemingly vandalized earlier this week, leaving local service members frustrated. The commander of Tomahawk's Legion Post, Robert Soward, said the damage is a slap in the face to their service. Soward, who fought in the Gulf War during Operation Desert Storm, said parks like this are a reminder that people back home appreciate his sacrifices. Soward wants to learn why the statue was damaged. The statue's creator has told veterans that he will be building a new statue to replace the damaged one. A Wisconsin technical college is pushing to get more truck drivers on the road. Lakeshore College in Cleveland, Wisconsin, is promoting an accelerated 8-week course to train new commercial drivers. 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And tens of thousands of motorcycle enthusiasts will descend on North Central Wisconsin this weekend as the 45th annual Tomahawk Fall Ride kicks off tomorrow and runs through Sunday. The annual rally, which began in 1982 as a local charity ride organized by the North Country Riders Motorcycle Club, now draws more than 40,000 visitors. The event remains free to attend, with festivities centered around two primary hubs, downtown along Wisconsin Avenue and Sarah Park on West Sumo Ave. There's a look at your news. I'm Paul Hart.
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2: Temperatures remain on the warmer side as we head into this afternoon, with overnight temperatures expected in the upper 40s to low 50s. We may once again see some patchy fog overnight, so be on the lookout for any areas of reduced visibility as you're hitting the roads. From the WSAW News Channel 7 studio, I'm First Alert meteorologist Emily Merz.
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pretty crazy tour announced. Kenny Chesney officially announced the 2027 Original Vibe Room Tour. This one's going to be massive country lineup. Includes Eric Church, Sheryl Crow, and a bunch of other artists. The whole idea is to basically get back to performing at intimate, energetic venues that are smaller. Now, Kenny is one of the biggest stadium and amphitheater acts in country music, so this is a chance to create something that feels a little bit more personal, and I love the idea. It'll be cool to see how he executes on this.

0: Painted You Pretty, that is the latest from Hudson Westbrook. Well, Jelly Roll says that there is exactly one thing that would make him walk away from his music career immediately, and that's God telling him that it was time to do something else. He basically said, if that happens, y'all will never see me again. I guess now we just need to hope that God doesn't tell him to stop.
1: Here's the deal. The government is over $38 trillion in debt, which means the IRS isn't slowing down. 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
8: Temperatures remain on the warmer side as we head into this afternoon, with overnight temperatures expected in the upper 40s to low 50s. We may once again see some patchy fog overnight, so be on the lookout for any areas of reduced visibility as you're hitting the roads. From the WSAW News Channel 7 studio, I'm First Alert Meteorologist Emily Mers.
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3: A round of light showers will move through tonight. Most of us expected to see less than a half inch of rain. A few rumbles of thunder are possible, but nothing strong or severe is expected. These showers will clear out by around sunrise tomorrow. Temperatures dip into the upper 40s and low 50s tonight, and then temperatures back in the 70s for tomorrow. From the WSAW News Channel 7 studio, I'm First Alert meteorologist Emily Merz.

that's Russell Dickerson. From working out to spending time with loved ones, 7 in 10 Americans feel they do not do enough each day. A survey found lack of time is to blame. 23% can't talk to loved ones enough in a day, while 20% skip workouts due to the time crunch.

0: Lefty, that is Boston. These days, you probably use a debit or credit card for most purchases, but sometimes you need to handle cash, and cash is dirty. Yeah, they actually researched this. $1 bills from a New York City bank, and they found hundreds of microorganisms, including bacteria from places that, well, I don't even feel comfortable talking about them on the radio. Let's just say unmentionable places. DNA from pets, viruses. Money actually circulates for about 15 years, which is part of the problem.
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Zach Top and South of Sanity. Zach is on the docket for Stagecoach. It's a pretty stacked lineup, too. Garth Brooks, Riley Green, Zach on there, and Florida Georgia Line making their comeback. So this week, that weekend will be the return of Bro Country. It'll be Modern Country. It'll be Classic Superstar Country. All in one amazing weekend. That's going to be awesome.

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